time came to turn it out. Body the verses till I scream murder out. The kings is back, time to return the crown. Who won it? Tuck your chain with dude coming. 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

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Body the verses till they scream murder out. 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Who won it? Tuck your chain with dude coming. 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Nas and Junior Gun can't turn it out. 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

0: every time that I spin square up bow down to the kings of the hall we way gone talk shit while we ball so what's cracking with y'all
1: made in New Yorker the slick talker keeps it in order call a reporter stepping like British walkers legendary swag fluent see the influence see how we do it get him into it steadily got him stupid so undisputed act full back tool till they pop off police crowd up the street blocking them off locking them off got these niggas wilding while I signal my soldiers bossing it up maintaining composure stand on the sofa 30 bottles 20 waitresses bring them over see how we light up shit nigga call a promoter tell that nigga bring the bag better hurry up winning and count the money you're proper 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

0: six on the strings of the page where the chopper a gauge you're just a single cause you wouldn't engage turned up with the script on the cup you keep the goddess with us
1: see how we put some time my mind forget cough beat him in the head boopity bop zippity boof beat him in the head again stop killing me wolf wop beat a nigga till he drop piggity poof oxy and me 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

0: a scandal because me and my super on the handle with gentlemen.
1: Not to mention me veterans, sick and need me some medicine. For I'm black as you get off my premises. Better fly you pelican, idiot ass niggas. But then again, you need a suit for your funeral measurements. 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Giving you shit that you miss, a better preference. 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Thomas with it, I rep the foreverness. Flying United Emirates, size private plane, that kind of etiquette. Purchasing diamonds, handle them delicate. Now you need you a better ref.
2: 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Thank you, 24th Globula Cigar Take. Le Busta Rhymes, August Q-Tip, Riva Shin, Hula Mur, Kick in the Door, Le Notorious B.I.G., August Nish, Nosebleeds, Le Dolce, Unshore, Arnon, Aradjilif, Akadis, Ashay, Punkakahar FM.

moment. Thank you to my swamp and thank you God I was broke. I thanks you God, I thank you to Top God Entertainment. Ooh, Top Dog Entertainment. Scissor Zay, Moose and the hating that stands. Mommy, Blake High School and all the bitches I surpassed. I knew it. Tonight we popping bottles, fucking hoes of

0: Rates up, jigs up, put your dicks up, get your dick sucked, put your motherfucking sticks up. They suck, that's tough, nigga, pay up, get your rates up for the motherfucking princess.
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1: Vi vacation well bin that guy
2: Tyler the creator
1: Tyler the creator
2: and which are those guys
1: which are those guys
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1: the lads shin
2: I guess river should be quick fall the Sulawan I guess river rubbish vision vacation la harnan lumsa con the burka
1: lumsa jan shannon august
2: Leonard e specialty
3: Brian O'Carroll
2: shin a silanger which of sultas I guess beeling on chachtum shikun a glahar trace de Gachina or Arnon or well should Arnon
3: Rajana Lifa
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radio on the difficulty she punk cad fm nyart funk force let tech new with a tossy in sha carohish a she so bullum with arainish go oran we're on even is we might guess let's find the shot in a camera to go hall in agus bander random Nicole Willis agus session in the group at their random the soul investigations new investigators agus should track their random feeling free by Tanya Bass.

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While the real hustlers screw millions from the unsuspecting billions, J. Edgar Hoover gets king through L.A. Shooter.

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0: Fáilte roh Tá sé begéisteach le ar an imil ar radio na lifa cé sé an go cethair FM cosin na carach freisin ar radio lifa.ie agus an chláir seo ar mixcloud.com/líon fleiscín Smith a dó Is mi sé Liam McGowan agus é seo Jinx Lennon
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1: scumbags use a general. 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

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I don't care. I mean, I think she's a skank, but whatever. I don't care. Just don't see why you're denying it when it's obvious you two slept together. By the way you introduced her, you were both all acting like we share some deep, dark secret. Meanwhile, she's gross, but whatever. It's not like I care. Dude, I'm not jealous. I'm just grossed out. And I'm wondering why you deny it when it's obvious. Obviously, you slept with that girl from your reunion. Obviously, you slept with that girl from your reunion. Obviously, you slept with that girl from your reunion. Obviously, you slept with that girl from your reunion. I like that you fell asleep on the sofa at my mom's house. Like, sorry we were so boring. Not like your family's so interesting. Sit up and have a normal conversation instead of passing out with boredom at my mom's house. Kind of rude. Obviously, you slept with that girl from your reunion. Obviously, you slept with that girl from your reunion. Obviously, you slept with that girl from your reunion. Obviously, you slept with that girl from your reunion.

like an asshole. You have to drive like right up on the person in front of you's ass. They slam on their brakes, you're dead. You always have to be such a jerk. Get in this pissed-off mood when you drive. Makes it totally unpleasant for me. Obviously, you slept with that girl from your reunion. Obviously, you slept with that girl from your reunion. Obviously, you slept with that girl. That girl. Obviously, you slept with that girl. That girl. Obviously, you slept with that girl from your reunion. Obviously, you slept with that girl from your reunion. Obviously, you slept with that girl from your reunion. Obviously, you slept with that girl from your reunion.

tosha vigeisht the air animal lumsa the mcgowan air radio and lifa kj punk car fm cushion the cover fresh and air radio and lifa punk ie august on closure fresh and air mixcloud.com/liam fleshkin smith and do lanaka mixcloud august and mcculturi of the bc cure the fall on shin brennock or cure o fihab dino hin shin a god it's a shay august who the ship air deuce on shin pisa o Jesus H. Christ and the Four Hornsmen of the Apocalypse, Darvanum, obviously, Alaman Abum, Freshen, no, Jesus H. Christ and the Four Hornsmen of the Apocalypse, Trishin de Hula Shiv, The Whole Steady, Let Girls Like Status, own album, Boys and Girls in America, Lana Ryanish, Let Arctic Monkeys, own a Kate album, Everything You Think I Am, That's What I'm Not, Let I Bet You Look Good on the Dance Floor.

Arctic Monkeys er dus an shin le I bet you look good on the dance floor on album whatever people say I am that's what I'm not arbitration who piece ella on being kind of go feel is a o sonic youth turquoise boy on album rather ripped Brian Dr. Kill o Fihablino Hin Aaron Nimmel I'm Celine McGowan Air Radio and Liffa KJ Punk Car FM Cushion of Carver Dana Ryan is your granddaddy on album just like the family cat that skateboarding saves me

Granddaddy, Erdus Anshin, Le Skateboarding Saves Me Twice, on album Just Like the Family Cat, O Fehablin O Hin, Oxbizella Umblian Shin, Bell and Sebastian, Le Mornington Crescent, on album The Life Pursuit, Toshvesh, Aaron Emil, Love to Lee McGowan, Air Radio and Liffa, His Shay, Punk Car FM, Brandon Air Kyol, O Fehablin O Hin, Govilis Shay, Dan Araya Nish, New York Dolls, on album One Day It Will Please Us to Remember Even This, Le Dance Like a

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1: Cúpla piece of hip hop on shin o fihe blino hin. Erduce de hula shiv Ghostface Killer le Shaky Dog on album Fishgale. Augustration Outcast le Chronomentrophobia on album Idlewild. Brandon Dr. Kjol o Govida Sashay Aaron Emmelums Liam McGowan Lanarai. Initial piece of O Bob Dylan on album Modern Times. Shot a someday.

0: Dylan dus an sin le someday baby on album modern times o go is sé orchestration on being Kenna who is Maria Muldera that Aaron Skrifa ig Bob Dylan on a night like this on album Heart of Mine Maria Muldera sings love songs of Bob Dylan be my brand knock of o fina go o hen go is sé August hu Aaron Clorinot kill o Shankaran Gosha Jinx Lennon Jesus H Christ and the four hornsmen of the apocalypse the whole steady Arctic Monkeys Sonic Youth Granddaddy, Ben and Sebastian, New York Dolls, Prince, Ghostface Killer, Outcast, Bob Dylan, August Maria Muldera, Anshin, August Arashida, Jinx Lemon, Le Paula Flynn, August You Are No Scumbag, Fresh and Own Album, Know Your Station, Gouger Nation, Darm, Lumsa, on Arab, Aaron, as far, Taven, Whitney, Cade, Album, O, The Undertones. Gone with Gistacock, Ain't Yavi Gaisel, Lumsa, Liam McGowan, Aaron Immel, A Radio and Lifficase, Shape, Punk, Car, F. Eminocht, Fondling, A Radio and Lifficase, Jean Cade, Chuck, Nella, Gamer, Flair, Self, Adam, August Boston, Aaron.
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0: Agus ben agaibh an sin an lug an a hafad Wayne Wamblin le geirt de Way of Life beánseo stúdio na lifa. 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
2: hi just who he gun
1: that him he reached
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1: yeah to the rush
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2: 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So Fekamid on me sheets in the non Lanun Tarai, Gogus and Crave of Ukan, Dun Yunlin, Dun Dara or Sistar, Mar near Harlech or one, Fib Lino Hid, Le Lordi. The creator is London, the hard rock hallelujah. So,
1: ah, well, has she to the mach now a star Nahora Fisha, Kurabach, a stolen egg, Hulagwina, Lordy August on Kinal, on Taspontus, August and show a hurder, fall doing. Now, Ace, a mission is Aski, Imlina, Gultreed, Huygen Crave, Jawar on Quigger, Shin of Van Asnuf.
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1: August Eastnish either the Bauti La Chanish at Ta Chachsus August Bader and Crave, August Dina Atasa Crave Hanahain Kade on Aaron. 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
2: Well, yeah, Mar Dort May Hana, on Yundin, Tom Mar Rao and the Gatinta, August Shin and Tower on this fire lumps in Lena Homa, Vidash Agam Dolgaji about a rave call on the Fionn and Lena, August V Amden Scott Agam and Shin, Akam, yeah, Credum Game on Gul Shansmore Game and Bua Egg on Yundin, Akam. 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
1: Well,
2: each in the tree here at all the recording
1: Father Ted August my lovely horse a churamach snam a víoch on comortus le gulamach.
2: Well, darlums my lovely horse shin and tagron. Well, a shin August speed three shin the tagron is fired the Father Ted real. 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
1: well, came raw Neil ton cart our father got agazanish aghina ushla shahe on divine comedy. 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

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Has niemmer le Hugh Campbell agus Dave Reed, on diska Olabel Reed and the Southern Mountain Music on the Mason-Dixon line, le The Butcher Boy. And Council Laura, high tide anam an rin, on Gough Alling and Gough Orga or Cara Dillon, on a diska Sweet Liberty. Agus an tri account, ag dalarash gudi na shaskadi, quig kyol, snag kyol Africa, o Kinshasa, sa Congo, o Zaire ag an aon, le African Jazz, agus a rian parafifi. 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Anthony Cummins and Shalev Lamarawa Kion Nakrinya and Radio Lilifer. And ish Tomit Egdena Maskon Le Kion On Afrik, Agus O Cuba. Ta Ola Sigriv Galer Fui Buena Vista Social Club, Ach Nuravi on Projection Akurla Kela, the V on Lepe, the V in Mun, World Circuit. 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

agus binnegwif too good at goodbye o Sam Smith. 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

Oké, in is tan condurus seach ar chean a rinn an grúpa Americanach, McFadden and Whitehead, atá canta as béla. Seo libh an Taiwan, Ain't No Stopping Us Now.

Now here's a tip. What you know matters less than the volume with which what you don't know's expressed. Content has never been less important.

Well, according to Fotge Stock, quick on manga, more lump silver teal kill, and sure, Kate is a Shay Punk Akar FM. Live Gadina Shay, Maris Gra. Rod a will migrach, na boss, lech on football show. Moir ni rainon. August, yeah, for she boss her and lasho, meo hin, dochrecha, rod nis dochrecha arish, nag will. Album Saku Makala, Dahid Vlean Aaron Vode, August, V on Chun Shin, Team La Harry's Game, La Clushdal, Air on Album Shin, Ak, V Shay La Clushdal, Air Album Ella Rivishin, Chasma A, Dave, Aaron Kernin, August Belair, V Shay Really Jas La Clushdal. Yeah, Istoka. Yeah, done Cade or is Fihakuga Makan Show Begme Akasa Ryan Kill Laclanid Agus Agalov Gunyarnashi and Shaw Le Idel Nick Ravshi Ryan Wablin to Ohinanish Mark Heller or Fihablin to Radio Nalifa. So yeah, Stoka Rakamud Sheer Gun Nideg Shakto is a tree Agus and Cade Eshkunt Lesh and Vana Hyol Mar. Eshkunt Lipedach. Arnoia Vishidig Shinam Lablinta. Blinta Blinta Blinta Plada. Mar Clown. Hilla Olis Vishin. Air Balbug. Ach. Yeah. Shot on Cade Tune. Os on Cade Album Lo. Deshioch. Air Orsier. No. Han Orsier. Philip Ireland. August Air Royal Records International. What a banger. Is Os Rana First on Count Shoga Vistum. August Dainta Igmulu. Kill Thought Ig Bird. August Afro Celt Sound System, August Hurtan, V, obviously, a hug, Innsbruck, O, Moya, August Clannad, Shug of Neil Shinla, Bonnie Gisod, August Bigam Rashid, La Hilla, Kyol, Nenlin.

Páteíarrá a chuide bin Lisa a chuil se van sin What Groover Isa Christ in the most respectful way possible. Ar bailag mai, ar bailag cordial. Sorry, that's a religious joke. So yeah, bin Lisa as an album den sco le clanad album féin anamnithe. Ar nua, I don't know, it's so good that she dacar gan clústáil a leith den the Beatles insin. Kilshin, actually, our YouTube is fage a lot. Couple comments, echo Lodini. Wow, it's Brahlam Shaw, Digwitch, the Beatles Guelga. Oh, V. Dirch Dinna Kint Ella, V. Dirch Mawuntur Lum, Gur or Leshan Rang Allegrev Urhu on June Shin at Aulum. Like, actually, do Cratchit mock her into Cohex Culture Ha Air. 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So yeah, proper like on the vibe. 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

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Anyways, Neil may conation. 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Agus mar damrodigger hostula, moya agsapashti, belair, garev, on irachin, gra eki da fashti. Just actually more vulten on it, like le, Paul New Ashling, just as Dean and Scott Eid, Kriha Co War August, just Galanta August, it's just as Dean Co Jassid, Neil Krav done it in a herb or herbe, August, yeah, on Kate album, Gurkur, Moya Mockley Hain, Antana Marina, Moya Och, Ta Ashling the Feckle air on album art. Augustine Alan of Bug. Augustine to make con on tune show us on album Acosta Dave. Shot in trio, Aaron Os, Darvanum Oro.

0: sing us a little song, just sitting there now, I dare you, would you sing us a little song, say, from the school that you learnt in school? Would you have one?
1: Okay. Well, this is a traditional song from Donegal, and especially for all the Donegal people up there.
0: All the Donegal people.
1: Yeah, it's a song called Singin' White in Water, which means the mermaid, and the story of it is that this woman, she was a mermaid, and she had a special cloak that could, that she became a woman with a special cloak. Or no, she became a mermaid with a special cloak. And she met this gentleman, and they fell in love, so he hid this cloak. And after so many years and having two children, the children were out playing one day and discovered the cloak and brought it to their mother and said, oh, mommy, what's this? And even though she loved her husband and her children, she couldn't resist the calling of the sea calling her back again.
0: I see. So. And all this happened on Crutch Island, did it?
1: Exactly.
0: All happened on Crutch Island. Very good. Very good. Let's hear it.

Okay, we've come to our last song in tonight's performance. But before that, I'd like to thank the audience here in the studio and the crew tonight. I'd also like to thank our guests, Artie McGlynn and Conan McGrath, and you out there watching the show with us tonight. Tá sulúg an gcuan sibh soltas agus cholaí aine bhuir an ngéalaí gineis agus an tainemtar ná an túl. She'll sing, Annie will sing a song now called Untool the Apple.

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What the helly? 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Because yeah, I'm sure we've diagnosed ADHD. It's not my fault. It's not my fault. Anyways, shohug of tune a cooey quick Ivrahain it like shay tierha. August darlum sa shut and Cade tune gwaelach a cooey mock at reeve air and herenta. So like wow, what a bua. Oh my god, tá mag gafa leis an cean seo. Se thugah salt water agus ná go áitar bit mar tá André ag teachtas teach le cúpla tunes. 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

Champy's cool as knowledge. Awesome broken EP on Blue Air. Don't make a good crew against tonight. Long kill new some all of you. So Aislinn agus Funlin. Don't make a Johnny Northside. Don't look at the Gut Crew Xweaver, twitter.com/executive Steve Freshen.

Bridget and Nua as Ricky Forrest, Shinner Fuller, Skeleton Records. Ricky Forrest, Le 147. Don't look at the Doyler.

depths of subatomic particles. It is often with considerable astonishment that we discover how entirely different men viewed the set of phenomena that we tend to group together under the term magnet. The Greek philosopher Thales, as early as the 6th century BC, observed the extraordinary ability of lodestone.

Sugam me ge fekem me hu I a sahan. So Wiley Fox back on Soul Food Crew again and we're taking Amor Aun. The DJ Bailey os Metalheads og is Naraga Twins. Agus Iere Downig beg Rajagan Aun. So Glimmer Man. DJ Yacht, DJ Jamunk. Agus Executive Steve on Shin. 3 o'clock. Good year, 10 o'clock. So be on. Big DMB Barbecue Amor. The Downix of Glimmerman. Agus Ia de Saturn. So Wiley Fox on Soul Food Crew.

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Chloe Mark and Shaw, Glacky Harp on your shaft in Ella. Susanna Works, the executive Steve August, Colin Brophy.

Lan Kjol, DB, Nua Diva Nacht. Toshat and Chin, the piece of Kjol, Nua Spy, the Be Strong. Jessica Kjol Shaw. And Zero T Remix, The Morning Sex. 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
1: Jessica Conchop, he's got no Ask Marcus Intellect. 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

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We are zoning, we have the intent, cycle, tech with your crown and catch your land type, take over. We deal with JG, tell it to sting it. 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

Susan Mortgage Executive Stephen Chitter and Crappy Arish. Kirkros Jessica Kuncho. Pishkogo Hintach as Seba. Lahide the Tears. Kirkros Magazine Louis McCarthy. Some Gone Back Crew.

Don Chopi's got a Sub-Zero of Dub Motion. Le Old Girl. Executive Steve is chasing his suicide in a crappy reach. Girls are back with you, Jenny Junglist. Flavor J, Karen EC.

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Sean Mefjus, agus Inside Info, the Talisman. 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Gahi Hikiri, listen drum and bass is far deep.

Nadia and Jarmad Fuin SEM gig, she's like a Turk's head. And Ihe Sahran Shah Hogging, the Serial Killers UK. It's an SEM crew. Fan Hurt Nagwachabita PCP and Ahi Chasus. Grim Mayoga Villag Funny Gaze Jack with Gia Chacha Hogging, Glackaboga, Iawayoga Slant. Yeah.

Six for Apprentice and show Nish Kilnua O Kaja Paths Oxic Two Sun Trashin V Ivy Rebel Nina Phil Langero Demons in My Network Orla August Mary Lake Cooking Up Pepper Spray Dub and Shin Noiver Six Mirror Ninth Room Industry Online IO Tricount L August Confirmation Getup Sour Smock

0: The history of breaking is closely intertwined with hip-hop. 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
1: You know, B-boys to me meant breakers, boogie boys, Bronx boys, B-boys, you know, the Bronx.

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